0: el fin de semana está en modo Mix. Mix Radio.
1: Yeah, man. Wag one rasta. No, me can't do that, man. Me a go sleep early today because tomorrow me a go bitch. Yeah, man. All right.

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0: Love you, vibe.
1: Yeah.
0: We the best.
1: Boy.
0: Give me the light.
1: Yeah.
0: And we turn it up every time.
1: Every time.
0: And we bust it up, watch it, I.
1: Watch it.
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3: El fin de semana está en modo mix.